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2: 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The Route 905 Breakout Artist Finalists have been chosen, and the competition is heating up. 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
5: We have flooding on the Allen northbound ramp to the west 401, and the ramp is currently closed. Looking at road work on the 400 northbound approaching Innisfil Beach Road, two left lanes, and then up at Essa, the left lane. Right now, westbound Bass Pro Mills ramp to the south 400 is closed. 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I'm Dan Dealey. That's Hot Country Traffic.
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2: Traffic.
4: The Allen northbound ramp to the West 401 still closed for flooding, and now we have a stalled vehicle in the 401 West Express Bathurst. It's blocking the left lane. 400 northbound work continues, approaching Innisfil Beach Road, two left lanes, and then up Edessa Road. The left lane is still blocked this morning. You're the reason Sunnybrook targets tumors in real time and why a stroke is reversed in 10 minutes. Give today at yourthereason.ca. I'm Dan Dealey. That's Hot Country Traffic.
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2: It's Thursday, June 11th. Good morning. 20 feels 23 right now in Newmarket Aurora. The dollar, 71.57 cents U.S. Gas down 3 cents to $1.69. I'm Stacey Englehart. As thousands of fans gathered beneath the Gardener last night to welcome FIFA's World Cup to Toronto, simultaneous events were held in L.A. and Mexico City. World Cup starts today. Details coming up in sports. Six people in custody after a man died yesterday afternoon in Aurora. According to police, they were called for unknown trouble just before three. A man was found with severe trauma injuries and died on scene. Police would only say a homicide investigation was underway. An 18-year-old facing a first-degree murder charge in the death of an OPP officer. 29-year-old Constable Taryn Bally was struck by a motor vehicle during a police interaction in Northern Ontario. The suspect faces other charges, including dangerous driving and flight from police. And York police warning Markham residents to be cautious after three reports of concerning coyote behavior in parks within a 24-hour period. One incident near McCown and 16th involved a child being scratched. Police are urging residents to avoid approaching coyotes. Hot Country Sports, NBA playoff finals. New York beat San Antonio by a point, 107-106. The Knicks lead 3-1. In the WNBA, the Toronto Tempo beat Connecticut 106-102. Blue Jays lost to the Phillies 7-4. They lost 2 out of 3, and they're off tonight. Start up a weekend series at home against the Yankees tomorrow. The NHL final continues tonight. Vegas is in Carolina at 8. The series tied 2-2. The Ticats are in Winnipeg tonight in the lone CFL game. And World Cup soccer gets underway today in Mexico. Canada plays Bosnia-Herzegovina in Toronto tomorrow at 3. Hot Country weather. We've got some sunshine. There's still a chance of showers or a thunderstorm. Windy and a hot humidex feeling 38. Tonight it clears, but overnight there is a slight chance of showers, a low of 19. Tomorrow morning we could see thunderstorms and showers. Tomorrow afternoon mostly cloudy, windy, a humidex close to 30. Right now it feels 23 in Newmarket Aurora. I'm Stacey Englehart.
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0: Good morning to Donnie, who's just hit us up on the text line. Oh, yeah. I hear you. I think good to know that I'm not the only person that's running a little bit late because the alarm, you played around with the snooze button way too long. I don't know what it is. Must be the heat. We'll blame the heat, but I'll take it. Don't take the heat away from me. 1-877-505-3692. Hit us up on the text line. Let us know what you're up to this morning. So last night, Taylor Swift's team won. And what a game it was. The Spurs, the Knicks, and of course the Knicks, a historic comeback. They beat the Spurs in the NBA Finals. It was game four, and the Garden went wild. Take a listen to what it sounded like. Like, this was last night. I don't know if you stayed up for this, but, like, insane. They pan over to Taylor, and she's just jumping up and down. She's in her element. And then the last time we saw her courtside, she was sitting beside her fiancé, Travis, at the Cleveland game, and the Knicks won that night. So she was, you know, wearing neutral color. She was not supporting her man, wearing his team jersey, and I know a lot of people had a few words about that, but there she was. She was just loving the moment. I don't believe Travis was there. I don't think you could see him. I don't think he was even close to the building. But yeah, what a game it was last night. And I just they pan over to all the celebrities. You see was Kylie Jenner there too with her boyfriend Timmy. And you see all the celebrities going crazy on the court side. So, yeah, the Garden was wild last night. It went crazy. 1-877-505-3692. Check in, say hi. We'd love to hear from you. Let me know if you even stayed up for the game. It was quite the game last night. So there we go. Another season has come and gone. And now it's just you, me, and country music. It's the perfect way to start the day.
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0: A mix of sun and cloud today. Humidex making it feel like 38 degrees driving along the 400 into Barrie. Same thing. A mix of sun and cloud. Humidex feeling like 36. Partly cloudy skies. Low of 17 overnight. And for Friday, mainly cloudy skies. We could see a thunderstorm rolling through. A few showers. Humidex making it feel like 27. Overnight, clear skies. Low of 14. And for Saturday, sunny skies. High of 25 with a low of 14. And for Sunday, cloudy with a high of 22.
1: Hot Country traffic.
2: It's starting to wake up on the majors. We have the flooding, unfortunately. Allen northbound ramp to the west 401. The ramp is shut down. Road work continues 400 northbound approaching Innisfil Beach Road. Two left lanes and up at Essa Road. The left lane is blocked. 410 south collectors past Derry. Collision left lane. 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I'm Dan Dealey. That's Hot Country traffic.
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3: I think so. We haven't filmed anything yet. We haven't got anything ironed out, but I love Max. He's great. We were friends for a long time, and I love the show. I think it'd be awesome.
2: And Justin Moore made a big announcement. He is stepping away from touring. He released a statement saying, "This is the right decision for me and my family, and I appreciate everyone's understanding and support. I look forward to getting back there later this summer and doing what I love the most." And Shania Twain recently performed at a London pub for 200 fans. The appearance was part of the promotion for her seventh studio album, and that is The Lowdown.

0: Smith, Alexander Kay. How do you miss me? Tracy Lynn. Oh, yeah. We are so glad that you're starting your day with us right here on Hot Country Mornings. It is 6:42. Happy Thursday. It's June 11th. And yep, it is Thursday, which means Therapy Thursday is back on Hot Country Mornings. It's time to get everything off your chest right now. We want you to rant. We want you to let it out. I mean, it is early in the morning, so why carry it with you all day? Take a deep breath. Grab that cup of coffee and finish the sentence for us. I have had it with. Maybe it's people who don't use their turn signals. Maybe you're in traffic right now. Maybe it's those spam calls that for some reason everyone around the world who calls you knows your name. Maybe it's the price of groceries, streaming services, another fee. How about a coworker that keeps saying, hey, just one quick question. And then the conversation turns into like a 30-minute conversation. What about passwords? I have had it with passwords. Every account wants a capital letter, a number, a symbol, your pet's middle name, and apparently a DNA sample these days to log in. Don't even get us started on, like we said, the platforms. Trying to find a show to watch. By the time I find the show, I've already lost interest and I'm done. So it's your turn. Therapy Thursday. We're going to let it out today. Therapy Thursday. Finish the sentence. I have had it with 1-877-505-3692. We'd love to hear from you. Gas prices, I mean, they went up. Now they're down. Now they're back up. Price of groceries. I have had it with trying to figure out what is on sale where. Where am I going to save my money? Then I think, okay, if I'm driving to this place, I got to go to that place. I'm going to three different places to get groceries because I want to save a dollar. Then I've just wasted it on gas. I have had it with. Finish the sentence. It's Therapy Thursday. It's you, me, and country music. It's the perfect way to start the day.
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0: A mix of sun and cloud today. Humidex making it feel like 38 degrees driving along the 400 into Barrie. Same thing. A mix of sun and cloud. Humidex feeling like 36, partly cloudy skies. Low of 17 overnight. And for Friday, mainly cloudy skies. We could see a thunderstorm rolling through, a few showers. Humidex making it feel like 27. Overnight, clear skies. Low of 14. And for Saturday, sunny skies. High of 25 with a low of 14. And for Sunday, cloudy with a high of 22.
1: Hot Country traffic.
2: 400 southbound past 5th line. We have a collision blocking the left lane. It is jammed up approaching 88 this morning, and then slowdowns approaching the 401. If you get to that area, the Allen northbound ramp to the west 401 at last check, still closed for flooding. 404 DVP southbound starting to fill up. At Sunnybrook, you're the reason clinical trials are giving tens of thousands of people hope and why they will transform care. Give today you're the reason.ca. I'm Dan Dealey. That's Hot Country traffic.
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2: Good Thursday morning, June 11th. Right now, 21 feels 24 in Newmarket, Aurora. Gas down 3 cents to $1.69. I'm Stacey Englehart. As thousands of fans gathered beneath the Gardener last night to welcome FIFA's World Cup to Toronto, simultaneous events were held in LA and Mexico City. World Cup starts today. Details coming up in sports. Six people in custody after a man died yesterday afternoon in Aurora. According to police, they were called for unknown trouble just before 3. A man was found with severe trauma injuries and died on scene. Police would only say a homicide investigation was underway. An 18-year-old facing a first-degree murder charge in the death of an OPP officer. 29-year-old Constable Taryn Bally was struck by a motor vehicle during a police interaction in northern Ontario. The suspect faces other charges, including dangerous driving and flight from police. And straight out of bizarro world, the Bank of Canada Governor Tiff Macklem said he doesn't believe the Canadian economy is in a recession, despite actual facts. And if you want to follow the money, the uber-wealthy businessman used to work for a bank before resigning to take on the central bank job, so there's a good chance he will not be opposing the big banks anytime soon. Hot Country Sports, NBA playoff finals. New York beat San Antonio by a point, 107-106. The Knicks lead 3-1. In the WNBA, the Toronto Tempo beat Connecticut 106-102. Blue Jays lost to the Phillies 7-4. They lost 2 out of 3, and they're off tonight. Start up a weekend series at home against the Yankees tomorrow. The NHL final continues tonight. Vegas is in Carolina at 8. The series tied 2-2. The Ticats are in Winnipeg tonight in the lone CFL game. And World Cup soccer gets underway today in Mexico. Canada plays Bosnia-Herzegovina in Toronto tomorrow at 3. Hot Country weather. We've got some sunshine. There's still a chance of showers or a thunderstorm. Windy and a hot, humid X feeling 38. Tonight it clears, but overnight there is a slight chance of showers, a low of 19. Tomorrow morning we could see thunderstorms and showers. Tomorrow afternoon mostly cloudy, windy, a humid X close to 30. Right now 21 feels 24 in Newmarket, Aurora. I'm Stacey Englehart.
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0: Dump with Highway Money. Good morning. It is 7:17. Happy Thursday. It's June 11th. It is Therapy Thursday. Oh, yeah. We are letting it out on the text line. Get it off your chest. We want you to take a deep breath. Grab that cup of coffee and just let it out. Like, that's what we're doing. Finish the sentence. I have had it with. We've had a few people that have had it with a few things on the text line already. Good morning, George. George says, good morning, TL. I have had it with these cyclists who think that they are riding their bikes in the Tour de France. Stop signs mean stop, and rules on the roads are just as much in effect for all of you. Amen. Preach that. I so get it. I know. It's crazy, isn't it? And by the way, congratulations goes out to our winner. I believe their name is Chris. On the text line, you text in for those Tim Hicks tickets, and we just want to say congrats on that. And John is chiming in, a new texter to Hot Country is chiming in on Therapy Thursday. I have had it with people not having respect for others. I've had it with other people. It just happens too much. And yes, it does, doesn't it? Oh, my goodness. And good morning, guys. We want to make sure you get in it to win it for that OLG voucher. Not only are you going to finish the sentence, I have had it with, for Therapy Thursday, we do not have a winner for our $100 OLG voucher yet for your morning mind bender. The average Canadian does this 8 times a day without realizing it. The average Canadian does this 8 times a day without realizing it. What is it? 1-877-505-3692. You could call, text, comment on all our socials. Finish the sentence for Therapy Thursday. I have had it with. 1-877-505-3692. Good morning. It's you, man. Country music. It definitely is the perfect way to start the day.
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0: A mix of sun and cloud today. Humidex making it feel like 38 degrees driving along the 400 into Barrie. Same thing, a mix of sun and cloud. Humidex feeling like 36, partly cloudy skies. Low of 17 overnight, and for Friday, mainly cloudy skies. We could see a thunderstorm rolling through, a few showers. Humidex making it feel like 27. Overnight, clear skies, low of 14. And for Saturday, sunny skies, high of 25 with a low of 14. And for Sunday, cloudy with a high of 22.
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2: Collision on the 400 southbound past 5th line, blocking 2 left lanes. It is heavy approaching 88. You want to consider getting off there. Use 5th side road, side road 10. Highway 27 starting to fill up as people are using that as an alternate as the 401 and 404 DVP delays continue to build up this morning. 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I'm Dan Dealey. That's Hot Country traffic.
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0: Morning, Griffiths. Just being me. Good morning. 7:41. Happy Thursday. Happy Therapy Thursday. Finish the sentence. I have had it with 1-877-505-3692. Good morning, Carm. I've had it with people who cause problems. They get mad at you when they approach you. Oh, when you approach them. I know, right? Like, people, come on. Good morning, guys. I know you a lot of messages coming through on the text line for the morning mindbender. The average Canadian does this 8 times without realizing it. No one has got it yet. Oh, no. It's okay. We're going to keep it going. We're going to keep it going. And I will find a way to get you a clue. But first, we're talking about Therapy Thursday. We want you to finish the sentence. I have had it with. You can send us an audio note, a voice note. You can call us, or you could text in your what you have had it with, right? We want you to finish the sentence. Well, there is a lady that's going viral right now on TikTok because she has an interesting new form of therapy. And maybe I should have her explain it, not me. Take a listen.
1: I personally think... is the best therapy for you. I really think, like, that's all you really need instead of hitting someone in the face.
0: Right? So, Therapy Thursday at its finest. Finish the sentence. I have had it with. Or just scream and let it out. Have you ever just done that? Ever just like screamed at the top of your lungs for like a second? And then you're like, wow, I feel so good. It feels awesome. 1-877-505-3692. That is what's going viral right now. That's what's trending on TikTok. A girl is saying, scream at the top of your lungs. It's a new form of therapy. She's right. You won't get in trouble for screaming at the top of your lungs. Good morning, guys.
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0: A mix of sun and cloud today. Humidex making it feel like 38 degrees driving along the 400 into Barrie. Same thing. A mix of sun and cloud. Humidex feeling like 36, partly cloudy skies. Low of 17 overnight. And for Friday, mainly cloudy skies. We could see a thunderstorm rolling through, a few showers. Humidex making it feel like 27. Overnight, clear skies. Low of 14. And for Saturday, sunny skies. High of 25 with a low of 14. And for Sunday, cloudy with a high of 22.
2: Hot country traffic.
3: Crash cleared on the 400 southbound past 5th line, but boy, is it still heavy approaching 88, and people have opted to use 27. That's a bit slow through Schaumburg. Speaking of slow, 404 DVP, it really jams up southbound from Finch toward Don Mills on the DVP. 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I'm Dan Dealey. That's Hot Country Traffic.
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1: Tracy Lynn will be back with Hot Country Mornings in minutes. From the Hot Country News Center, this is an information update.
2: It's Thursday, June 11th. Good morning. 21 feels 24 in Newmarket, Aurora. Gas down 3 cents to $1.69 a liter. I'm Stacey Englehart. As thousands of fans gathered beneath the Gardener last night to welcome FIFA's World Cup to Toronto, simultaneous events were held in LA and Mexico City. World Cup starts today. Details coming up in sports. Six people in custody after a man died yesterday afternoon in Aurora. According to police, they were called for unknown trouble just before 3. A man was found with severe trauma injuries and died on scene. Police would only say a homicide investigation was underway. Online safety legislation tabled by the government yesterday is being praised by medical professionals, saying it's unacceptable that foreign-owned platforms continue to get rich at the expense of the mental health, safety, and privacy of children. Bill C-34 would force social media to block access for kids under 16. And speaking of rich, it appears he does not want to bite the hand that feeds him, even though it should be to taxpayers. The former big bank executive and now Bank of Canada Governor Tiff Macklem said he does not think the Canadian economy is in a recession, despite facts. So he kept the interest rate unchanged at 2.25%. Hot Country Sports, NBA playoff finals. New York beat San Antonio by a point, 107-106. The Knicks lead 3-1. In the WNBA, the Toronto Tempo beat Connecticut 106-102. Blue Jays lost to the Phillies 7-4. They lost 2 out of 3, and they're off tonight. Start up a weekend series at home against the Yankees tomorrow. The NHL final continues tonight. Vegas is in Carolina at 8. The series tied 2-2. The Ticats are in Winnipeg tonight in the lone CFL game. And World Cup soccer gets underway today in Mexico. Canada plays Bosnia-Herzegovina in Toronto tomorrow at 3. Hot country weather. We've got some sunshine. There's still a chance of showers or a thunderstorm. Windy and a hot humidex feeling 38. Tonight it clears, but overnight there is a slight chance of showers, a low of 19. Tomorrow morning we could see thunderstorms and showers. Tomorrow afternoon mostly cloudy, windy, a humidex close to 30. Right now 21 feels 24 in Newmarket, Aurora. I'm Stacey Englehart.
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0: The Rekla is one beer away. Good morning. The average Canadian does this 8 times a day without realizing it. What is it? Kevin, congrats. You are the winner for today's OLG Morning Mindbender $100 voucher. Wow, it's a mouthful, isn't it? Kevin said opens the fridge, and that is the correct answer. I know it was a little bit of a hard one, wasn't it? But I gotcha. We got another texter on the text line, on the party line. Good morning, Tracy Lynn. It's Bronwyn. First time texter, long time listener. I'm wondering, you did not get the answer for the morning mind bender. They were saying check the weather app. That was really good. A lot of your answers were really good. But unfortunately, you guys didn't get it. And Bronwyn is saying, have a wonderful day. I enjoyed listening to you on my commute every morning. Well, we are so glad that you are joining our party as well. 1-877-505-3692. A lot of great answers coming through. And Mike saying laugh. Now open the fridge. That's the answer. Well, I opened up my email and this is what it said. You got an email from OLG. Now, the other night, I got some lottery tickets on my app for the first time. Well, I guess they message you if you win. And the headline was, you're a Lotto 649 and Encore winner. I was like, oh my God, I won the lottery. So I clicked on it. Like, my heart kind of stopped for a half a second. You know, when you see your email and you see the subject line, you're a Lotto 649 and Encore winner. I'm like, oh my gosh, they messaged me. This is wonderful. I don't have to go check my ticket. Then I opened it up. It says, hi, Tracy. Congratulations. You won $2 on your Lotto 649 and Encore from the other night draw, from the June 10th draw last night. Oh, okay. $2. What can you buy for $2? What can you buy for $2? So I won $2. But you know what? That subject line, OLG, we need to change it. We need to tweak it a little bit. Good morning, guys.
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0: A mix of sun and cloud today. Humidex making it feel like 38 degrees driving along the 400 into Barrie. Same thing. A mix of sun and cloud. Humidex feeling like 36, partly cloudy skies. Low of 17 overnight. And for Friday, mainly cloudy skies. We could see a thunderstorm rolling through, a few showers. Humidex making it feel like 27. Overnight, clear skies. Low of 14. And for Saturday, sunny skies. High of 25 with a low of 14. And for Sunday, cloudy with a high of 22.
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2: Well, the 400's a bit busy still. 88 Highway 9, and again from King Road through the Vaughan area, a little slower than usual as we had earlier issues in Bradford. 404 southbound past Major McKenzie, collision HOV, slow on approach, and then beyond this, expect delays approaching Finch as you head downtown this morning. 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I'm Dan Dealey. That's Hot Country Traffic.
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1: Jelly Roll wants to perform at halftime for the big football game. Country Now quotes him as saying, "Wow, we're daydreaming about country music at the big football game. How cool would it be if they did an all-country show in Nashville?" He said that he's got a few friends that definitely would want to hit the stage with him. And Taylor Swift recently attended the Toy Story 5 world premiere. She bypassed the red carpet and entered through the back entrance. Tom Hanks says that Taylor handed him an original VHS tape of her first Toy Story movie to sign. Taylor then sat at the piano and sang, "I knew it, I knew you," as the crowd cheered on. And Keith Urban is allegedly having second thoughts about his split from Nicole Kidman. A source is saying Nicole's been having a real moment. She looks better than she has in years. She hasn't gone unnoticed by Keith, seeing her out there just glowing, looking better than ever. And he's wondering if he made a bad decision. And that's the lowdown.

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1: It's going to be a hot, hot day out there for Thursday, June 11th. Humidex in most areas across hot country feeling like 38. You got to make sure you stay hydrated if you're working outside. Oh, put on that sunscreen. Oh, my goodness. I'm not complaining. I know it's a little uncomfortable, but hey, it's finally here. We deserve the heat. We'll get to all the weather details coming up in just a moment. How are you guys? Don't forget to make a stop over on our website. You can listen live right from there. We have our contest and events. We have a lot of stuff going on. And if you're a business that wants to be seen and be heard with Hot Country, click contact us. Give us your name and your number and we'll give you a call. And hey, let's connect. Let's connect with each other. We hope you're having a great start to your Thursday morning. This afternoon, Ryan will have your tickets to go see Post Malone and Jelly Roll. What else do we have? We'll have another chance to get the Tim Hicks tickets out for tomorrow. That will be the last pair because, by the way, tomorrow it's Friday. We are loading another weekend. It's coming. It is. I promise. Loading another weekend. It's coming. It is. I promise you. And what else? Your morning mind bender tomorrow morning will be happening. Congrats goes out to Kevin who got today's $100 OLG voucher that we had. And I think I stumped you on that one, but I mean, you got it. You guys are getting them. Today is June 11th. It's Corn on the Cob Day, Hot Rod Day, German Chocolate Cake Day, 10 days left until Father's Day. And if you're celebrating a birthday, you're celebrating your birthday with Dawson. Dawson's Creek's Joshua Jackson, Game of Thrones star Peter Dinklage, Joe Montana's turning 70 years old today, and All My Children star Peter Bergman and drummer Frank Beard from ZZ Top. What a day to be celebrating your birthday. If you're celebrating an anniversary, well, happy anniversary to you. And if your feet just touch the ground and you're going on with your day, happy you day. It's you, me, and country music. It's the perfect way to start the day.
2: Country weather.
1: A mix of sun and cloud today. Humidex making it feel like 38 degrees driving along the 400 into Barrie. Same thing. A mix of sun and cloud. Humidex feeling like 36. Partly cloudy skies. Low of 17 overnight. And for Friday, mainly cloudy skies. We could see a thunderstorm rolling through. A few showers. Humidex making it feel like 27. Overnight, clear skies. Low of 14. And for Saturday, sunny skies. High of 25 with a low of 14. And for Sunday, cloudy with a high of 22.
2: Hot Country traffic.
3: 404 southbound past Major McKenzie. Crash HOV block still heavy once you pass Stouffville Road. And it is still solid south 400 as you pass King Road heading to Highway 7. Bit of a breather there. Bunch of crashes. 401 West Collector's approaching near Ontario. Two right lanes at East Express in near Ontario. Now HOV and left lane. 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

Make a stop over at hotcountry885.ca right now and get your votes in for the Breakout Artist Contest. And yeah, wow, it's a hard one, but support your local artists. It's really important. I'm Tracy Lynn, and we are so glad that you're starting your day with us. Humidex making it feel like 38 in some areas, 36 in others. It's going to be a hot one, a mix of sun and cloud. Now, we could see a few showers or a thunderstorm. With these temperatures, there's always a risk. There's always a chance. We hope you're having a good one. I'm Tracy Lynn, and this is Hot Country 88.5.

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1: On the southbound 400, look out for delays past King Road to Rutherford, and then a stalled vehicle appears on the southbound ramp to the eastbound 401 collectors in two left lanes. More delays are there. Southbound 404, we had a crash past Major McKenzie, which is now clear, but some leftover delays past Stouffville Road are there. Also, problems at Vaughan at the Toronto border, at Steeles and Pine Valley. At Sunnybrook, you're the reason clinical trials are giving tens of thousands of people hope and why they will transform care. 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
2: Ain't it crazy, baby? I just one drink could change things. Who'd ever thought we'd make it? Who'd have thought we'd ever come this far? Sparks flying over Bud Lights. Do what you're doing for the rest of your life.

Don't forget, Ryan this afternoon is going to have tickets to go see Post Malone and Jelly Roll. You definitely do not want to miss it. That's why we keep saying, go over to highcountry885.ca, click on the contest button so you do not miss out on what is up for grabs. And then tomorrow we'll have our last pair of Tim Hicks tickets up for grabs, because tomorrow she is a bringin' Friday. But today we're going to get through it. It's you, me, and country music. It's the perfect way to start the day.

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Check in with us. I know it's going to be a hot one out there, but we will get through it. 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
1: We've got a bit of a slow drive on the southbound 400 from Teston Road to Rutherford, although that's slowly easing off. Some good news there. On the northbound 400 at Facey Road, some ongoing construction to look out for in the left lane. Looking into the southbound 404, finding some volume here from Elgin Mills to 16th Avenue. If you're in Vaughan at the border with Toronto, look out for a collision at Steeles and Pine Valley. Here are the reasons Sunnybrook targets tumors in real time and why a stroke is reversed in 10 minutes. Give today at yourthereason.ca. I'm Miles Marcus. That's Hot Country Traffic. Thank you.

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Well, that's it for me. TL is out. Enjoy your workday playlist. And of course, Ryan this afternoon is going to get you all the way back home. And don't forget, he's got those Post Malone and Jelly Roll tickets up for grabs. You can get all the information over at hotcountry885.ca. Well, that's it for me. Tomorrow's Bringin' Friday, which means new music. We've got Pick It or Kick It getting ready for you. So, until then, we'll see you tomorrow morning at 6 a.m. I'm Tracy Lynn. It's You, Me, and Country Music right here on Hot Country 88.5.

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3: A mix of sun and cloud today. Humidex making it feel like 38 degrees driving along the 400 into Barrie. Same thing, a mix of sun and cloud. Humidex feeling like 36, partly cloudy skies. Low of 17 overnight, and for Friday, mainly cloudy skies. We could see a thunderstorm rolling through, a few showers. Humidex making it feel like 27. Overnight, clear skies, low of 14. And for Saturday, sunny skies, high of 25 with a low of 14. And for Sunday, cloudy with a high of 22. 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
12: It's Dana here with all of the country concerts you don't want to miss. June 12th, Canadian treasure Tim Hicks, he's performing at the Opera House in Toronto. Post Malone and Jelly Roll are bringing their stadium tour to Rogers Stadium on June 16th. Then we've got Bailey Zimmerman, he's bringing his Different Night Same Rodeo tour to RBC Amphitheatre in Toronto on June 18th. Megan Maroney is bringing Cloud 9 to Scotiabank Arena in Toronto on June 20th. And one of my favorites, Little Big Town, they'll be hanging out at OLG Stage at Falls View Casino in Niagara on July 10th. And you're going to have to figure out where you want to be on July 16th because Ella Langley, she's coming to TD Coliseum in Hamilton. Tim McGraw will be at RBC Amphitheatre in Toronto, and the North of Nowhere Music Festival kicks off in Lindsay featuring Dallas Smith, the Glorious Sons, and much, much more. 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
3: A mix of sun and cloud today. Humidex making it feel like 38 degrees driving along the 400 into Barrie. Same thing. A mix of sun and cloud. Humidex feeling like 36. Partly cloudy skies. Low of 17 overnight. And for Friday, mainly cloudy skies. We could see a thunderstorm rolling through, a few showers. Humidex making it feel like 27. Overnight, clear skies. Low of 14. And for Saturday, sunny skies. High of 25 with a low of 14. And for Sunday, cloudy with a high of 22.
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1: A mix of sun and cloud today. Humidex making it feel like 38 degrees driving along the 400 into Barrie. Same thing. A mix of sun and cloud. Humidex feeling like 36, partly cloudy skies. Low of 17 overnight. And for Friday, mainly cloudy skies. We could see a thunderstorm rolling through, a few showers. Humidex making it feel like 27. Overnight, clear skies. Low of 14. And for Saturday, sunny skies. High of 25 with a low of 14. And for Sunday, cloudy with a high of 22. 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
0: 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Hot Country weather.
3: A mix of sun and cloud today. Humidex making it feel like 38 degrees driving along the 400 into Barrie. Same thing. A mix of sun and cloud. Humidex feeling like 36, partly cloudy skies. Low of 17 overnight. And for Friday, mainly cloudy skies. We could see a thunderstorm rolling through, a few showers. Humidex making it feel like 27. Overnight, clear skies. Low of 14. And for Saturday, sunny skies. High of 25 with a low of 14. And for Sunday, cloudy with a high of 22.
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1: Dean Brody, where'd you learn how to do that on Hot Country 88.5? It's Ryan on your Thursday afternoon. It is hot and humid outside right now, 28 degrees, feeling like 37. You feel heavy, don't you? You definitely feel, ugh. maybe no barbecuing tonight. Maybe just might want to cool off with a salad or something like that. Or maybe just a little bit of corn on the cob. Actually, speaking of corn on the cob, I haven't had one just yet this year. Are they good? Is corn on the cob good this year? And I know that last year, for me, it wasn't the best. I didn't have a great one. But it's so funny to think that corn on the cob is like a summertime thing. It's provided to us all year round, but we don't touch it. You know what I mean? Come like maybe around this time of year, I would say probably even like September-ish is probably the best corn. I don't know. But I just I love those little stabber things. I haven't seen them in a little while. The little corn on the cob holders that you stick on the side of them, and it keeps your fingers from getting all buttery and everything like that. By the way, my mouth is watering even talking about this. Just corn on the cob is so dang good. But the real question to me, or at least for you, is that are you cutting it off the cob with a knife? You know what I mean? Take it off the barbecue, maybe, you know, out of the pot. Do you slice it off and just put it on your plate? Or you getting your face right in there? Text me at 1-877-505-3692. When it comes to corn on the cob, are you a cutter or are you a nibbler?

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1: Hi, Country 88.5. It's Ryan, and thanks so much for having me on this afternoon. You ever go to a Blue Jays game a little early? You're at the Rogers Center, and if you're sitting at your seat, sometimes on the big Jumbotron, there'll be a QR code. You scan it, and you can upload a selfie or a message, and then it could be played on the Jumbotron while the players are warming up. And it's kind of cool, and it costs you nothing. You just scan it, and you're good to go. Now, fast forward to the big soccer matches this week, or this weekend for that matter. They're charging fans at all the big soccer stadiums $79 to get their name on the big screen. $79. And it's not even guaranteed to show up during the game or even on TV for that matter. And you can buy up to 4 shoutouts, which means you can spend over $300 hoping that your name flashes on that big screen for just a second. That's gambling. You know what I mean? Like that's not like an awesome thing to do. It's gambling. You could, yeah, your name could pop up on that big screen, but it could not. I'm sorry, but if I'm paying $79 for a shout out, I want a full on zoom in on my face. I get to wave to the crowd. All right. I don't want a, we'll try our best kind of situation.
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2: We are trouble-free for the major highways. Construction still on the go for the 400. The southbound ramp to Essa Road, construction crews are working in the left lane. And on the northbound side of the 400 at Vassy Road, construction also blocking the left lane. Volume for the 44 busy southbound from Finch down to the 401. You're the reason Sunnybrook targets tumors in real time and why a stroke is reversed in 10 minutes. Give today at yourthereason.ca. I'm Richard Martin. That's Hot Country Traffic.
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1: Josh Ross, Scared of Getting Sober on Hot Country 88.5. It's Ryan on your Thursday afternoon, coming up just after 3 o'clock. Another chance for you to score some Post Malone Jelly Roll tickets. They're going to be at the Rogers Stadium on Tuesday for the big-ass stadium tour. And if you want to be a part of it, listen for that cue to text, y'all.

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0: Here's Ryan with his most people are good story of the day.
1: So there's this restaurant owner in Florida. She's 86 years old, and she's been grinding for years, running this little tiny spot, sometimes with no customers for hours. But she still shows up every single day because she believes in her food. And then a content creator stops in, offers to pay for his meal, and she refuses. She just wants him to enjoy the meal. She's just so appreciative that he's there to begin with. So he finds out that she's actually been living in the restaurant. She works about 90 hours a week. She's been dealing with some health issues. And so he decides to post her story online. And the internet does its thing. Within hours, people start donating. Ends up raising $200,000. And not only that, they even got her a fully furnished home right near the restaurant so she doesn't have to go too far. What a moment. The best part is that when she was asked why she gave him the meal for free, and she said she just wants people to be happy. And it clearly, because so many people around the world who saw this story, complete strangers, want her to be happy too. And that's why they donated. Stories like this really do prove that most people are good, y'all.
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2: Jelly Roll wants to perform at halftime for the big football game. Country Now quotes him as saying, "While we're daydreaming about country music at the big football game, how cool would it be if they did an all-country show in Nashville?" He said that he's got a few friends that definitely would want to hit the stage with him. And Taylor Swift recently attended the Toy Story 5 world premiere. She bypassed the red carpet and entered through the back entrance. Tom Hanks says that Taylor handed him an original VHS tape of her first Toy Story movie to sign. Taylor then sat at the piano and sang, "I knew it, I knew you," as the crowd cheered on. And Keith Urban is allegedly having second thoughts about his split from Nicole Kidman. A source is saying Nicole's been having a real moment. She looks better than she has in years. She hasn't gone unnoticed by Keith, seeing her out there just glowing, looking better than ever. And he's wondering if he made a bad decision. And that's the Lowdown.
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1: Risk of a thunderstorm overnight in the GTA with a low of 19 degrees. Showers possible tomorrow morning, clearing by the afternoon with a high of 26. 29 sunny for your Saturday, 22 and possible showers for your Sunday. Up north in Barrie, 17 degrees and possible thunderstorm tonight. Showers tomorrow morning, clearing by the afternoon with a high of 24. 26 sunny for your Saturday and 18 degrees, possible showers for your Sunday. A little cooler that day. How about that? Right now, both in Barrie and in New Markets, it's 28 degrees, feeling like 37 with that humidity. That's your hot country 88.5 weather.
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2: Mark, it's Ryan from Hot Country Radio. How are you?
1: Hi, Ryan. How are you?
2: Good, brother. What are you doing right now?
1: Just heading home after work, my friend.
2: Look at you, eh? Quitting time comes a little early these days. What do you do if you're getting off so early?
1: I work for Ontario Delivery out of Brantford, and I just finished my last delivery, and now I'm heading home.
2: Good for you, brother. That's amazing,
1: yes,
2: man.
1: Sir.
2: Well, listen, it's a good day to be alive on a Thursday, heading home from work and winning some Jelly Roll and Post Malone tickets, eh?
1: Oh, buddy, that is amazing.
2: Congratulations, brother. You're going to go to the Big Ass Stadium Tour next week at the Rogers Stadium. You got two tickets. Who are you going to take?
1: That'll be my wife if she decides to get off work early. If not, then maybe my son.
2: Well, there you go. Hey, you know what? You got options, brother. Congratulations, my man.
1: There you go. Thank you, sir.
2: You are so welcome, Mark. Now, listen, I really do hope his wife can get off early. Not to say that his son doesn't matter. It's just that when you're a parent, sometimes a little reconnection with your spouse, with your significant other can be nice. And bonding over a little bit of country music at the same time, underneath the stars, Post Malone and Jelly Roll, I think that'd be kind of beautiful, right? Fingers crossed your wife can get off early. Mark, congratulations to you. One more chance comes tomorrow afternoon after 3 o'clock. 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

0: Hot Country 88.5 traffic.
1: Good afternoon. Still have crews working on the northbound 400 ramp to ESSA. The left lane was closed for highway maintenance. Otherwise, the 400 into Barrie, it's really not too bad in either direction. Even the northbound 400 just starting to fill in now from the 407 heading up towards Langstaff. 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I'm Jennifer Young. That's Hot Country Traffic.
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Country, 88.5. It's Ryan on your Thursday afternoon. Luke Combs, Sleepless in a Hotel Room. Luke Combs recently wrapped up his North American leg of his My Kind of Saturday Night Tour in Toronto for those two nights, the Friday night and the Saturday night. That Friday night show was actually added. He just noticed that tickets were going pretty fast on that Saturday night, so he's like, I might as well add another show. But he says that most of his tour was scheduled just for Saturday nights alone because that is his touring dad cheat code. He says that if he's got those shows just on that Saturday night, he flies out the Friday, plays that massive show Saturday. He's home Sunday morning making French toast and waffles for his wife and kids. And it's great because you got to think, like, Luke Combs during the week is just a regular dad. You know what I mean? Bath time, ABCs, 1-2-3s, you know, get to play, all that kind of stuff. And then comes Saturday night, he's in front of 60,000 screaming fans. The cool part is, though, is that Luke Combs is giving 100% to both. He's giving 100% to the fans, but also to his kids.

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0: 5. Don't forget, tomorrow morning is your last chance to score some tickets to see Tim Hicks and the Martin Boys at the Opera House in Toronto. Tomorrow night, actually. Yeah. So tomorrow morning, you could wake up, be listening to Hot Country Mornings with Tracy Lynn, win Tim Hicks tickets, and then got a plan to be downtown Toronto by tomorrow night as well.
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0: Overnight in the GTA, a low of 19 degrees. Some cloud cover kind of rolls in. Risk of a thunderstorm overnight. By tomorrow afternoon, we're looking at a mix of sun and cloud, especially for that big soccer match that's happening with a high of 26. Could feel like 29 with that humidity. Saturday, 29, sunny, 22, and showers are possible for your Sunday. Up north in Barrie, tonight, 17 degrees, possible overnight showers, 24, and some showers tomorrow morning, clearing by the afternoon for your Friday. 26, sunny for your Saturday. Rain, possible Sunday morning, clearing by the afternoon, and 18 degrees. That's not a bad weekend. That's a little bit of a cool down. It's kind of nice, too, especially how humid it's been lately. Speaking of humid, right now from the top of the 400 to the bottom of the 400, it's 28 degrees, feeling like 36. That's your Hot Country 88.5 weather.
1: Yeah. Hot Country 88.5 traffic.
2: Still have construction crews working on the northbound 400 ramp to Essa Road. Left lane was closed off. Northbound 400 through Vassy Road. Construction set up also in the left lane. And York Regional Police are on scene for a crash at Nashville Road and Highway 27. 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I'm Jennifer Young. That's Hot Country traffic.
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Country, 88.5. Look at us on our Thursday afternoon. I'm Ryan. Thanks so much for allowing me to be a part of it. Bailey Zimmerman was recently added to a very exclusive and historic list by Billboard. He was added to the five biggest artists of the 21st century, born in the 21st century. So amongst that list is also Billie Eilish, Olivia Rodrigo, Kid Lowry, and Benson Boone. All pop stars, by the way. So clearly, Bailey Zimmerman's doing something right when he's the only country star amongst that list. But it's a pretty amazing accomplishment and compliment to be a part of that list. Here he is now, Chevy Silverado, Hot Country, 88.5.

0: There you are. Here I am. It's Ryan, and thanks so much for having me on this afternoon. Speaking of love, hate love, this is kind of a wild story, but there's a dating website called dating.com. Little two on the nose on that one, that's for sure. But they're hiring a chief breakup officer. So they're going to be paying someone $3,000 a month just to help break up with people for you, for people. And the job is you literally write a respectful breakup message or just help people deal with getting ghosted. But I'm just thinking about like how socially awkward we've become that now we need a professional to hit send on a it's not you, it's me text. You know what I mean? And then also imagine being the person to receive that as well. To get a text message from someone and just anyone for that matter. And it said, like, you're like, who's this? And also, why are they better at ending my relationship than my actual partner? It's just so wild to think that we're so out of touch with that.
1: 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Northbound on the 400, busy volume from Finch heading up towards Langstaff, starting to bunch up through Highway 9. Not too bad into Barrie, but construction crew is still working. Northbound 400 ramp to Asser Road. Left lane was blocked. In Caledon, eastbound Highway 9 at Duffy's Lane, a construction setup still has it down to a single lane. You're the reason Sunnybrook targets tumors in real time and why a stroke is reversed in 10 minutes. Give today at yourthereason.ca. I'm Jennifer Young. That's Hot Country Traffic.
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88.5. It's Ryan on your Thursday afternoon. We got the Route 905 Country Festival happening real soon at the Ancaster Fairgrounds, July 24th and 25th. And on that Friday night, you got Brett Kissel, Jade Eagleson, Madeline Merlot, Ryan Langdon, and the Emerging Artist winner. And that's where you come in. You can literally be a part of somebody's country music story. All you got to do is go to our website right now, hotcountry885.ca. We have the top finalists for the Breakout Artist Competition brought to you by Route 905 Country Festival. And of course, you vote. And if someone wins, they're not only going to walk away with a performance slot at the Route 905 Country Festival, they're also going to get an on-air interview with our very own Tracy Lynn and a career-boosting prize pack from Birthday Cake Records. You get one vote per day, but on June 20th, you'll get two. So make them count and go vote right now and make somebody's dreams come true.

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0: That's the latest from Kenny Chesney. Carry on, Hot Country 88.5. Imagine this for a second, right? You're going to your buddy's wedding. You're dressed up. You're feeling good. And you get there. You're mingling. You're talking with people. And then the bride starts walking down the aisle. And you're just like, I don't know that person. So this guy shared a story online that he followed his GPS, but to the wrong wedding venue. And he walked right into somebody else's wedding, was chatting, meeting with family, just fully locked in. Ceremony starts, and he realized that he was in the wrong place. It was the right time. It just was the wrong place. And so the bride and groom actually found it kind of comical. The bride made a joke saying, glad you can make it. The groom even said, thanks for meeting my family, which is hilarious. And it's definitely embarrassing, no doubt. But would you leave right away? Like, I know you got your friend's wedding to attend, but you're there, you know? Like, you should probably stick around and see what's for dinner. Maybe you accidentally stumbled into a steak or chicken. Maybe your friend's dinner menu wasn't going to be that great after all. I don't know. Might change everything.
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0: Overnight in the GTA, a low of 19 degrees. Some cloud cover kind of rolls in. Risk of a thunderstorm overnight. By tomorrow afternoon, we're looking at a mix of sun and cloud, especially for that big soccer match that's happening with a high of 26. Could feel like 29 with that humidity. Saturday, 29, sunny, 22, and showers are possible for your Sunday. Up north in Barrie, tonight, 17 degrees, possible overnight showers, 24, and some showers tomorrow morning, clearing by the afternoon for your Friday. 26, sunny for your Saturday. Rain, possible Sunday morning, clearing by the afternoon, and 18 degrees. That's not a bad weekend. That's a little bit of a cool down. It's kind of nice, too, especially how humid it's been lately. Speaking of humid, right now from the top of the 400 to the bottom of the 400, it's 28 degrees, feeling like 36. That's your Hot Country 88.5 weather.
1: 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Hot Country 88.5 traffic.
2: Quite jammed on the eastbound 401 getting across the city. Had a stalled vehicle in the collectors at Leslie in the left lane, and then west 401 express lanes at Keele. Crash in the center lane. Northbound on the 400, busy Finch all the way up through Langstaff. Busy on the commute towards Highway 9, but opens up through Highway 88 and 89, but slow into Barrie on the approach to Essa Road with volume. 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I'm Jennifer Young, that's Hot Country traffic.
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0: It's Dana here with all of the country concerts you don't want to miss. June 12th, Canadian Treasure, Tim Hicks, he's performing at the Opera House in Toronto. Post Malone and Jelly Roll are bringing their stadium tour to Rogers Stadium on June 16th. Then we've got Bailey Zimmerman, he's bringing his Different Night Same Rodeo tour to RBC Amphitheatre in Toronto on June 18th. Megan Maroney is bringing Cloud 9 to Scotiabank Arena in Toronto on June 20th. And one of my favorites, Little Big Town, they'll be hanging out at OLG Stage at Falls View Casino in Niagara on July 10th. And you're going to have to figure out where you want to be on July 16th because Ella Langley, she's coming to TD Coliseum in Hamilton. Tim McGraw will be at RBC Amphitheatre in Toronto, and the North of Nowhere Music Festival kicks off in Lindsay featuring Dallas Smith, the Glorious Sons, and much, much more. 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
0: The votes are in. 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

Tyler Joe Miller, song number 5 on the Hot 5 at 5, Under the Influence, coming in at song number 4. This guy's going to be on the hot seat this weekend on the Hot Country Countdown with Tracy Lynn. 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Here's Kane Brown and Woman.

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Carter Faith. It's Benny. Song number three in the Hot 5 at 5 as voted by you on HotCountry885.ca. Song number two, Josh Ross, Scared of Getting Sober.

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1: Jammed on the northbound 400 past Highway 88. There is a collision. It's solid from Canal Road. Southbound traffic is heavy from the 11th concession all the way down to approaching Highway 88 as well. 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I'm Jennifer Young. That's Hot Country Traffic.
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Save a Horse, Ride a Cowboy, High Country, 88.5. It's Ryan on your Thursday afternoon. Gen Zers really going in on this trend called tan maxing. And in case you don't know what maxing is, and maybe you've heard your Gen Zer at home right now talking about maxing, it just means that they're trying to do that thing to the best of their ability. They want to be the best at whatever that is. So tan maxing is where Gen Zers are just trying to be the best at tanning. But they're also treating it like a science experiment because Gen Zers are now downloading like weather apps to track the UV index, and they're timing their sun exposure and they're planning out when to go outside. Like, it's not even just like, I'm going to the beach today, I'm going to get a tan, I'm going to go outside and just get some sun. It's, I'm going to go on my weather app, track my UV index. It's telling me it's going to be optimal at 3:42 p.m. You know what I mean? Like, it's just weird math to be doing for something that you just go outside for, you know? Funny enough, actually, a friend of mine owns a tanning salon up in Newmarket, Planet Sun, and he even mentioned recently that he's busier than ever. So clearly, the algorithm is working for him, too.

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0: all had those moments. Bad ideas, worse decisions, the stories you probably shouldn't tell. But we're gonna anyway.
1: But what was I thinking?
0: This is What Was I Thinking? Let's relive the regret.
2: This is probably gonna be one of the most you had one job kind of stories. A guy in Florida, obviously, was literally on his way to court for burglary, and he decides to break into an occupied RV along the way. Like, people were in this RV, and he's like, I'm going to break in. And cops show up, they're arresting him, and he actually tells them the truth. He's like, listen, I'm on my way to court for burglary charges, and I don't have a shirt. So the plan...

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1: To the bottom of the 400, it is 28 degrees, feeling like 35. That's your hot country 88.5 weather. I'm Ryan. Thanks so much for allowing me to be a part of your Thursday afternoon. Keep safe. Keep smiling, y'all.
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3: Pretty solid on the northbound 400 from Canal Road to past Highway 88. Had emergency crews dealing with a crash. May still have a lane block through here. Southbound is solid as well from the 11th line to approaching Highway 88. Otherwise, into Barrie. Had some slowdowns through Essa Road in both directions. Highway 11, no problems all the way up into Orillia. 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
1: Still jammed on the southbound 400. As you approach Highway 88, there is a collision. It's jammed from the 11th line. Northbound traffic is heavy from Canal Road to past Highway 88. Also looks like a crash on the southbound 400 at Finch. Two center lanes are blocked. 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I'm Jennifer Young. That's Hot Country Traffic.
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3: Jelly Roll wants to perform at halftime for the big football game. Country Now quotes him as saying, "While we're daydreaming about country music at the big football game, how cool would it be if they did an all-country show in Nashville?" He said that he's got a few friends that definitely would want to hit the stage with him. And Taylor Swift recently attended the Toy Story 5 world premiere. She bypassed the red carpet and entered through the back entrance. Tom Hanks says that Taylor handed him an original VHS tape of her first Toy Story movie to sign. Taylor then sat at the piano and sang, "I knew it, I knew you," as the crowd cheered on. And Keith Urban is allegedly having second thoughts about his split from Nicole Kidman. A source is saying Nicole's been having a real moment. She looks better than she has in years. She hasn't gone unnoticed by Keith, seeing her out there just glowing, looking better than ever. And he's wondering if he made a bad decision. And that's the Lowdown.
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4: Jammed on the southbound 400 from the 11th line to approaching Highway 88. Two left lanes remain blocked with a crash. Northbound on the 400, heavy delays Highway 9 to past Highway 88. Looks like the construction eastbound on Highway 9 at Duffy's Lane all cleared, moving well. 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I'm Jennifer Young. That's Hot Country Traffic.
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1: Big trouble on the southbound 400 approaching Langstaff. We got a crash getting cleaned up. Two left lanes and right lane are blocked. It's backed up from about Rutherford Road. West 401 and the Express at Keele. Still big on the right lane. Left a delay from about the Allen. And then on the West 401 and the Express at Renforth, right lane is blocked with a crash. That's jammed from about Islington Avenue. 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I'm Laurie Turcotte. That's Hot Country Traffic.

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